0: This is Akashvani, the news read by Subhadra Ramachandran. Prime Minister Narendra Modi will hold annual summit-level talks with his Japanese counterpart, Sanae Takaichi, in New Delhi today. The summit will provide an opportunity for both sides to review and strengthen the full spectrum of bilateral cooperation, as well as exchange views on regional and global issues of mutual interest. Several MOUs are expected to be exchanged following the talks between Prime Minister Modi and Prime Minister Takaichi. The Japanese Prime Minister arrived in New Delhi last evening on a three-day visit to India. This is the first official visit of Prime Minister Takaichi to India. External Affairs Ministry said that the visit marks an important step in taking forward the special strategic and global partnership between India and Japan. Our correspondent reports that economic security has emerged as a key pillar of the relationship.
1: During the first economic security dialogue held in Tokyo in November 2024, the two sides identified five sectors as priority sectors for strategic collaboration. These are semiconductors, critical minerals, pharmaceuticals, clean energy and information, and communication technology. The India-Japan relationship is marked by frequent high-level political engagement. Most recently, Prime Minister Narendra Modi interacted with the Japanese Prime Minister during the G7 summit in France. The two leaders had earlier on the sidelines of the G20 summit in Johannesburg in November last year. The annual summit remains the flagship platform driving the strategic agenda of the partnership. An action plan for Japan-India human resource exchange and cooperation was launched during the annual summit in 2025, which envisages two-way exchange of 5 lakh personnel in 5 years, including 50,000 skilled and semi-skilled personnel from India to Japan. Apart from annual summits, high-level exchanges and meetings regularly take place at foreign Minister, Defense Minister, NSA, Foreign Secretary, and other levels. Suparna Saikya, Akashvani News, Delhi.
0: Prime Minister Narendra Modi has said he is looking forward to the wide-ranging discussions with Japanese Prime Minister Sanae Takaichi today and

0: that will deepen further, I beg your pardon, that will further deepen India-Japan's special strategic and global partnership. In a social media post, Mr. Modi said he's delighted to host her on her first visit to India. Prime Minister Modi said that through their joint efforts, India and Japan will continue to advance peace, stability and prosperity in the Indo-Pacific and beyond. Employees Provident Fund Organization, EPFO, has officially notified an 8.25% interest rate on EPF deposits for financial year 2025-26. The ratings have been declared following approval of the Ministry of Labour and Employment as per the EPF scheme 1952. It has directed regional and zonal offices to credit the approved interest to members' EPF accounts. The Delhi government has notified a permanent winter pollution master plan that will remain in force every year from 1st of November to 28 February to curb seasonal air pollution in the national capital. Chief Minister Rekha Gupta said the new framework consolidates existing pollution control measures into a single set of rules, ensuring timely implementation without issuing separate orders every winter. The notification incorporates the revised GRAP guidelines of the Commission for air quality management and directions of the Supreme Court. Under the new rules, vehicles without a valid pollution under control certificate will not be supplied fuel at petrol pumps, CNG and LPG stations across Delhi throughout the year. In the FIFA World Cup, Belgium staged a stunning comeback to beat Senegal 3-2 after extra time round of 32 and qualified for the round of 16. Youri Tielemans scored a 125th minute penalty to seal a dramatic 3-2 victory and extend Belgium's unbeaten run to 17 matches. Belgium will now face the winners of the United States versus Bosnia and Herzegovina match in the round of 16. In men's cricket, the first T20 international between India and England was abandoned due to rain in Chester Lee Street last night. The five-match series now stands level at nil-nil. Opting to bat first, India scored 189 for 7 in stipulated 20 overs, with skipper Shreyas Iyer scoring higher 68 runs off 47 balls. And that's the end of this news bulletin.
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2: 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The headlines. Prime Minister Narendra Modi to hold annual summit with his Japanese counterpart Sanae Takaichi in New Delhi today. EPFO notifies 8.25% interest rate on EPF deposits for financial year 2025-26. Center issues notice to Meta over new username feature on WhatsApp in India, seeks detailed explanation in 3 days. Delhi government notifies permanent winter pollution master plan to curb seasonal air pollution in the national capital. Belgium stuns Senegal 3-2 in extra time thriller at FIFA World Cup. And in men's cricket, first T20 international between India and England abandoned due to rain. And now the news in detail. Prime Minister Narendra Modi will hold annual summit-level talks with his Japanese counterpart Sanae Takaichi in New Delhi today. The summit will provide an opportunity for both sides to review and strengthen the full spectrum of bilateral cooperation as well as exchange views on regional and global issues of mutual interest. Several MOUs are expected to be exchanged following the talks between Prime Minister Modi and Prime Minister Takaichi. The Japanese Prime Minister arrived in New Delhi last evening on a 3-day visit to India. This is the first official visit of Prime Minister Takaichi to India. The External Affairs Ministry said that the visit marks an important step in taking forward the special strategic and global partnership between India and Japan. Our correspondent reports that economic security has emerged as a key pillar of the relationship.
3: During the first economic security dialogue held in Tokyo in November 2024, the two sides identified 5 sectors as priority sectors for strategic collaboration. These are semiconductors, critical minerals, pharmaceuticals, clean energy and information, and communication technology. The India-Japan relationship is marked by frequent high-level political engagement. Most recently, Prime Minister Narendra Modi interacted with the Japanese Prime Minister during the G7 summit in France. The two leaders had earlier met on the sidelines of the G20 summit in Johannesburg in November last year. The annual summit remains the flagship platform driving the strategic agenda of the partnership. An action plan for Japan-India human resource exchange and cooperation was launched during the annual summit in 2025, which envisages two-way exchange of 5 lakh personnel in 5 years, including 50,000 skilled and semi-skilled personnel from India to Japan. Apart from annual summits, high-level exchanges and meetings regularly take place at foreign Minister, Defense Minister, NSA, Foreign Secretary, and other levels. Suparna Saikya, Akashwani News, Delhi.
2: Prime Minister Narendra Modi has said he is looking forward to the wide-ranging discussions with Japanese Prime Minister Sanae Takaichi that will further deepen India-Japan's special strategic and global partnership. In a social media post, Mr. Modi said he is delighted to host her on her first visit to India. Prime Minister Modi said that through their joint efforts, India and Japan will continue to advance peace, stability and prosperity in the Indo-Pacific and beyond. Employees Provident Fund Organization, EPFO, has officially notified

0: 8.25% interest rate on EPF deposits for financial year 2025-26. The ratings have been declared following approval of the Ministry of Railway, I beg your pardon, for the Ministry of Labour and Employment as per the EPF scheme 1952. It has directed regional and zonal offices to credit the approved interest to members' EPF accounts. The government issued a notice to Meta regarding rollout of the username feature on WhatsApp in India. According to the sources, the Ministry of Electronics and Information Technology has directed Meta to furnish a detailed explanation on the usernames feature within 3 days. More from our correspondent.
1: The sources said that the ministry has taken note of a public announcement by WhatsApp that it has commenced a phased global rollout, including in India, of its usernames feature. It said that once the feature is enabled, the recipient's phone number will no longer be visible to a first-time contact and that an optional username key may be set as an additional control. Sources said there are concerns that the feature may increase incidence of online frauds, phishing, digital arrest, scams, and impersonation attacks. Concerns have also been raised that the feature may facilitate impersonation and identity spoofing. The sources further said that the ministry has directed Meta to furnish a detailed explanation on this feature within 3 days and not roll out the feature until consultation on the matter is over. Saklan Akhtar, Kashwani News, Delhi.
0: The Delhi government has notified a permanent winter pollution master plan that will remain in force every year from 1st of November to 20th of February to curb seasonal air pollution in the national capital. We have a report.
2: Chief Minister Rekha Gupta said the new framework consolidates existing pollution control measures into a single set of rules, ensuring timely implementation without issuing separate orders every winter. Vehicles without a valid pollution under control certificate will not be supplied fuel at petrol pumps throughout the year. From 1st November to 31st January, entry of non-Delhi registered vehicles below BS6 emission standards will also be prohibited. The government has also announced that parking charges at authorized parking facilities will be doubled from 1st November to 28th February, while 50% of employees in government and private offices will work from home from 1st November to 31st January. Demolition work and open dust generating construction activities will remain prohibited from 1st November to 31st January, except for essential public infrastructure projects. Large commercial buildings and major construction sites will be required to install anti-smog guns with Suparna and Arzu. Chirag Jha from News Desk.
0: The government has given 1 year extension to Foreign Secretary Vikram Misri till 14th of July next year. Mr. Misri assumed charge as Foreign Secretary on 15th July 2024. He was India's ambassador to China from January 2019 to December 2021. This is Akashwani giving you the news. For quick news updates round the clock, follow us on our X handle at AIR News Alerts, and for details of stories and more, log on to our website www.newsonair.gov.in and download News on AIR app. Jammu and Kashmir Lieutenant Governor Manoj Sinha flagged off the first batch of pilgrims of the annual Sri Amarnath Ji Yatra from Bhagwati Nagar Base Camp in Jammu this morning. The 57-day annual pilgrimage officially commences across the twin tracks of Kashmir tomorrow and is scheduled to conclude on August 28. The first convoy of pilgrims was dispatched from Jammu early in the morning under tight security. The Yatra takes place via the traditional 48-kilometre Nunwan Pehelgram route in Anantnag district and the shorter 14-kilometre Baltal route in Gandharbal district. The centre has assured full support to Assam in dealing with the recent flood situation. The assurance was given by Union Minister for Agriculture and Rural Development Shivraj Singh Chauhan and Union Minister for Parliamentary Affairs Kiran Rijiju during a flood review meeting with the Assam government in Guwahati last evening. The Union Ministers reviewed the latest flood situation in Assam, including in the worst affected district of Dhemaji, and assessed the preliminary extent of the damage. Assam Chief Secretary Ravi Kota informed the Union Ministers that 13 districts have been affected by this year's first major flood, impacting around 72,000 people. The India Meteorological Department IMD has said southwest monsoon is likely to advance over Delhi, Haryana, Chandigarh, Gujarat, Madhya Pradesh, Uttar Pradesh and Rajasthan during next 2 days. The Met Department has also forecast heavy to very heavy

0: rainfall over coastal Karnataka, Gujarat, Konkan, Goa and Madhya Maharashtra during the next 2 days. People in Delhi woke up to refreshing showers this morning. Rain lashed several parts of the city, bringing much needed relief from the sweltering heat. The monsoon is advancing rapidly across Madhya Pradesh and is likely to reach the Ujjain and Gwalior Chambal divisions today. Several districts in the Sagar and Bhopal divisions received heavy rainfall yesterday. Waterlogging was reported from many parts of Indore and Mau, where some vehicles were stranded in flooded areas. In Sihor district, continuous rain has led to flood-like conditions in low-lying areas, with water entering several residential colonies. The indirect talks between Iran and the US through mediator concluded in Doha yesterday. According to a statement by the Qatari government, both sides agreed to continue discussions after the funeral ceremonies for Iran's former supreme leader, Ali Khamenei, on 9th of this month. Talking to media, US Vice President J.D. Vance said the Doha negotiations were progressing well, with technical level discussions already underway. He said the next phase would focus on Iran's nuclear program and added that the talks were being held from a position of strength after recent US military action.
1: Well, right now, the technical negotiators are sitting down with the Iranians, with the Qataris, and with others in Doha, you know, talking about some of the details here, making sure commercial traffic really does. It's already started in an amazing direction. We've got now oil at $68. We've got gas prices starting to come down, but really just ensuring that we continue to make the progress on that. And that's what they're focused on. And then, you know, we're going to, obviously, we're worried about the nuclear issue. We're going to start talking about that. So right now, the talks are going well. It's still pretty early, but talks are going well.
0: A series of strong explosions hit Kyiv overnight after President Volodymyr Zelensky warned that Russia was preparing a major strike. Ukrainian officials said Russia fired missiles and drones at the capital, causing fires and damage to residential buildings. Air raid sirens sounded across the city and many residents took shelter in metro stations. On to sports. In the FIFA World Cup, Belgium staged a stunning comeback to beat Senegal 3-2 after extra time round of 32 and qualify for the round of 16. Yuri Thielmans scored a 125th minute penalty to seal a dramatic 3-2 victory and extend Belgium's unbeaten run to 17 matches. Co-host US registered their first win in the knockout round after 2002 this morning. They defeated Bosnia and Herzegovina 2-0 in the round of 32 to advance into the round of 16, wherein they will take on Belgium. Last night, England defeated the Democratic Republic of the Congo 2-1 in Atlanta, with Harry Kane scoring twice in the final 15 minutes. England will face co-host Mexico in the round of 16 on July 6th. In another round 32 clash, Mexico beat Ecuador 2-0 in Mexico City to reach the round of 16. France defeated Sweden 3-0 in New York, while Norway edged Ivory Coast 2-1 in Texas to book their place in the last 16. In men's cricket, the first T20 international between India and England was abandoned due to rain in Chesterley Street last night. The five-match series now stands level at 0-0. Opting to bat first, India scored 189 for 7 in stipulated 20 overs, with skipper Shreyas Iyer scoring highest 68 runs of 47 balls. Opening batter Abhishek Sharma also scored 59 runs, while Shivam Dubey remained not out at 42 runs. For England, Saqib Mahmood bagged 3 wickets. And now, for a look at today's newspapers, it's over to Subhadra Ramachandran.
2: Thank you, Shagun. The Asian Age quoting Prime Minister Narendra Modi headlines, "Government's digital push has transformed India," elaborating that 11 years of Digital India initiatives has redefined governance, empowered citizens and accelerated all-round development. Economic indicators flash green in June. Growth engine revving despite global roadblocks, writes the Economic Times. India's economy ended the first quarter of financial year 2027 on a strong footing, with various high-frequency indicators showing robust growth in June, reflecting resilience despite the West Asia war and other external headwinds. The Hindustan Times opens with the headline, ATF commercial LPG rates cut as crude prices ease, while the Hindu writes, commercial LPG prices reduced by 183 rupees per refill. The Times of India, under a picture of new Indian Army Chief General Dhirat Seth saluting his father, Lieutenant General Krishna Mohan Seth, retired, informs, General Seth said his aim would be to build a tech enabled, future-ready army capable of operating effectively across multiple domains, while the statesman informs, new army chief outlines Vijay vision, stresses modernization of army. And finally,

0: The Times of India informs that University of Minnesota scientists, under a project called Spud Cell, build from scratch synthetic cells that can grow, feed and reproduce like a natural cell, claiming their work could in time lead to made-to-order living machines. And with that, it's back to you, Shagun.
1: Thank you, Subhadra. And now, before we end the bulletin, the headlines once again. Prime Minister Narendra Modi to hold annual summit with his Japanese counterpart Sanae Takaichi in New Delhi today. EPFO notifies 8.25% interest rate on EPF deposits for financial year 2025-26. Centre issues notice to Meta over new username feature on WhatsApp in India, seeks detailed explanation in 3 days. Delhi government notifies permanent winter pollution master plan to curb seasonal air pollution in the national capital. Belgium stuns Senegal 3-2 in extra time thriller at FIFA World Cup. And in men's cricket, first T20 international between India and England abandoned due to rain. For details of these stories and more, log on to our website www.newsonair.gov.in and News on AIR app. And with that, we end the morning news. Have a nice day.

This is Akashvani Shillong, the Northeast News Bulletin, read by Deme Bandabla. The headlines. Central government assures full support in dealing with recent flood situation as Union Ministers Shivraj Singh Chauhan and Kiran Rijiju review flood situation and hardships faced by affected population in Assam and Arunachal Pradesh. Artificial intelligence technology will be used for the first time to monitor flood conditions in Assam's Kaziranga National Park. Assam Rifle hosts high-level security coordination meeting in Manipur's Ukhrul district to review prevailing security situation and discuss measures to strengthen coordination among security forces, civil administration and intelligence agencies. And now for the news and details. The central government has assured full support to Assam in dealing with the recent flood situation. The assurance was given by Union Minister for Agriculture and Rural Development Shivraj Singh Chauhan and Union Minister for Parliamentary Affairs Kiran Rijiju during a flood review meeting with the Assam government in Guwahati yesterday. The Union Ministers reviewed the latest flood situation in Assam, including in the worst affected district of Dhemaji, and assessed the preliminary extent of the damage. Dhemaji district alone accounts for nearly 50,000 affected residents. One person has lost his life, while eight others remain missing in the district. Moreover, property worth crores of rupees has been destroyed in the floods, including roads, bridges, houses and agricultural land. Chauhan said that after returning to New Delhi, he could submit a detailed report on the flood situation to Prime Minister Narendra Modi. He also added that a high-level central ministerial team would be sent to conduct a detailed assessment of the damage in Assam and Arunachal Pradesh. Union Ministers Shivraj Singh Chauhan and Kiran Rijiju, along with Arunachal Pradesh Chief Minister Pema Khandu, yesterday concluded an aerial survey of the state's severe flood affected regions. The ministerial team visited Pasighat in East Siang district and Yazali in Lower Sabansari district to evaluate the flood crisis. The East Siang convoy went to Boying village within Pasighat town to inspect the ground level destruction caused by recent flash floods and landslides. Chauhan interacted with the displaced villagers whose homes were destroyed and promised a comprehensive financial and structural assistance from the central government, executing relief operations in close synchronization with the state administration. The ministers also visited temporary relief camps set up inside the Nipko colony, spent time with the displaced families and urged them not to lose hope. So far, the death toll in Arunachal is 4 and 21 others were injured, where over 90,000 people were affected in almost all the 28 districts. In Assam, authorities of Kaziranga National Park have stepped up flood preparedness following a rise in the water level of Brahmaputra River due to continuous rainfall in Arunachal Pradesh. For the first time, the park will use artificial intelligence technology to monitor the flood conditions. Boats have been kept ready at forest camps to tackle any flood situation. Vigil has also been intensified along National Highway 7.

15 to ensure safe movement of wild animals. Barricades have been installed and CCTV cameras have been activated to regulate vehicle speed. In Manipur, Assam Rifle hosted a high-level security coordination meeting at Somsai Garrison of Ukrul District yesterday. Deputy Inspector General of Assam Rifles chaired the meeting attended by Deputy Commissioner and SP of Ukrul and Kamjong districts, senior government officials and intelligence agencies. The meeting reviewed the prevailing security situation and discussed measures to strengthen coordination among security forces, civil administration and intelligence agencies. Meanwhile, Deputy Director General of NCB and its additional director called on Manipur Chief Minister Yumnam Khemchan Singh at the CM Secretariat in Imphal yesterday. The meeting focused on strengthening intelligence gathering, enhancing coordination with state and international agencies and ensuring effective enforcement of the NDPS Act 1985 to combat drug trafficking. The Chief Minister said the government remains firmly committed to eliminate drug menace through coordinated and sustained effort. Tripura Chief Minister Dr. Manik Saha said the central government is giving significant importance to the development of transport infrastructure in the state. Speaking after a courtesy meeting with Union Minister for Road Transport and Highways Nitin Gadkari in New Delhi yesterday, the Chief Minister said the meeting focused on the progress of ongoing national highway projects in Tripura, expediting the implementation of various road projects and proposals for new national highways and transport infrastructure. Dr. Saha said that the centre is committed to strengthening road connectivity in Tripura and the northeastern region by integrating the region with the country's broader growth framework. Nagaland Tourism and Higher Education Minister Temujin Imna Along, accompanied by Advisor for Science and Technology Kuzholuzo Ninu yesterday, met with Union Minister for Science and Technology Dr. Jitendra Singh in New Delhi. The meeting focused on scaling up the lavender project and cultivation of other high-value aromatic crops in the state. Dr. Jitendra Singh said scientifically guided interventions tailored to the state's agro-climatic conditions could create sustainable livelihoods, boost farmers' incomes and promote rural entrepreneurship. He also proposed an exposure visit to Jammu and Kashmir for Nagaland scientists and officials to study best practices. The discussions also covered extending various schemes of the Department of Science and Technology to strengthen universities and colleges in Nagaland through mentorship, infrastructure and financial support. Manipur Chief Minister Yumnam Khemchan Singh reviewed the progress of the NDB Package 9 Manipur Water Supply Project in the presence of Deputy Chief Minister L. D. Ko and MLA Lei Shang Them Susendro Meitei. The review focused on accelerating rural drinking water infrastructure and expanding functional household tap connection under the Har Ghar Jal initiative. Tripura Minister for Scheduled Castes Welfare Sudhanshu Das reaffirmed the state government's commitment that everywhere welfare initiative reaches the scheduled caste community. Speaking at a review meeting organized by the Scheduled Caste Welfare Department yesterday, Das said the government focused on improving the socio-economic conditions of financially weaker scheduled caste families. The meeting reviewed issues related to students' scholarships, financial assistance and social upliftment of the community. The minister directed to expedite the implementation of various schemes for 2026-27 financial year. In Manipur, the Imphal East District Police in collaboration with the CRPF team seized suspected heroin powder weighing more than 2 kilograms during a joint operation yesterday. Speaking to media person, Superintendent of Police Imphal East District Shivardhan Suve said the security team chased a four-wheeler vehicle in a specific location in the district and found 168 soap cases suspected to be heroin powder from the vehicle. Two persons, including the driver, were arrested and investigation is underway. Meghalaya Chief Minister Conrad K. Sangma said the government's one-time settlement scheme for commercial vehicles in the state reflected commitment to improve people's lives, not merely building infrastructure. Speaking at a felicitation program organized by Truck Owners Association in Shillong yesterday, Sangma said the government took a bold decision to write off nearly 850 crore rupees to 1,000 crore rupees to provide relief to around 16,000 vehicles owners and their families. He also acknowledged Deputy Chief Minister Preston Tensong and Senior Bhadhar for championing the transporters'

0: concerns before the government, urging transport stakeholders to maintain financial discipline and prevent future accumulation of commercial vehicle dues. The Chief Minister assured that the government would continue learning and improving its policies while working collectively with stakeholders to take Meghalaya forward through responsible governance. The 63rd Foundation Day of the Tripura Legislative Assembly was observed yesterday. Governor Indra Sena Reddy Nallu said the assembly is a symbol of healthy democratic system and the voice of the voiceless. State Parliamentary Affairs Minister Ratan Lal Nath called the occasion a proud milestone in Tripura's democratic journey, while the leader of opposition said the assembly's history reflects the state's democratic progress. Former assembly speakers, along with Padma Shri Naresh Chandra Debarma, were felicitated during the program in the presence of MLAs and other dignitaries. Nagaland Governor Nand Kishore Yadav has congratulated Subedar H. Hakato Sema, who was conferred with the Ati Vikshit Seva Medal in recognition of his distinguished service to the nation. The governor termed the prestigious honour as a matter of immense pride for Nagaland and the entire country and wished him continued success, good health and many more accomplishments for the years ahead. Subedar Sema of the 9 Assam Regiment received the medal from President Draupadi Murmu during the defence investiture ceremony in Delhi. And with that, we end the Northeast News Bulletin from Akashvani Shillong. Have a nice day.
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India and Japan announced energy partnership to strengthen strategic oil reserves and maritime transport resilience. Government to expand oil refining capacity to 300 million metric tons per annum in next 1 year amid West Asia crisis. Center launches Air Suvidha 2.0 portal for Ebola health screening at entry points of international airports across the country. IMD issues red alert for heavy rainfall in parts of western and central India for next 2 to 3 days. And in FIFA World Cup, Spain to take on Austria in round of 32 match in Los Angeles tonight. And now the news in detail. Prime Minister Narendra Modi has said that India-Japan relations are truly very special, and there are many shining examples.

0: for the success of the economic partnership. Addressing the India-Japan Joint Economic Forum in New Delhi this evening, Mr. Modi said, when Japan's expertise and investment combine with India's speed and scale, the entire world benefits. He said both sides today decided to make the partnership even more dynamic and profound. The Prime Minister said India and Japan today reached agreements on several areas such as economic security, AI, defense and health that will make the partnership futuristic and limitless.
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0: In her address, Prime Minister of Japan, Sanae Takaichi, said, among the many areas of cooperation, energy security is one of the most important areas. Ms. Takaichi said, through the Power Asia Initiative, it is working to translate this vision into a concrete action. On the occasion, both Prime Ministers jointly inaugurated Maruti Suzuki's fourth vehicle manufacturing facility at Kharkhoda in Haryana. Earlier, India and Japan today exchanged agreements in different fields, including economic and energy security, pharmaceuticals and AI. Prime Minister Narendra Modi held annual summit-level talks with his Japanese counterpart Sanae Takaichi in New Delhi this afternoon. Addressing the joint press meet following the talks, Prime Minister Modi said, "Trust is the biggest asset in today's time, and the India and Japan bilateral partnership has stood the test of time." He highlighted that India and Japan are among the world's biggest economies today, and a free and open Indo-Pacific is a shared priority for both the countries.
1: आज भारत और जापान दोनों ही विश्व की सबसे बड़ी इकोनॉमीज में से हैं। एक फ्री प्रॉस्परस और रूल्स बेस्ड इंडो पैसिफिक हमारी साझा प्राथमिकता है क्षेत्र की सबसे बड़ी डेमोक्रेटिक और मार्केट इकोनॉमीज के रूप में आज हमने कई महत्वपूर्ण पहल की है इनसे हम मिलकर पूरे क्षेत्र में शांति स्थिरता और प्रगति का मार्ग प्रशस्त करेंगे
0: Briefing media in New Delhi this evening, Foreign Secretary Vikram Misri said that both leaders recognize that this is a relationship of trust, and trust was visible in abundance during the engagements today. He said today's engagements have yielded good results in areas including energy security and economic security.
2: The leaders reflected on the very strong foundation of our bilateral ties across multiple sectors, including trade and investment, economic security, defense, supply chain resilience, technology, innovation, and people-to-people exchanges. And both leaders acknowledged the role that our special strategic and global partnership plays insofar as peace, prosperity, and stability in the Indo-Pacific and even beyond is concerned.
0: India and Japan today agreed to deepen cooperation on strategic crude oil stockpiling, petroleum reserve mechanisms and maritime energy transport value chains. It comes after annual summit-level talks between Prime Minister Narendra Modi and his Japanese counterpart Sanae Takaichi in New Delhi this afternoon. According to a joint statement issued by the Ministry of Petroleum and Natural Gas of India and Japan's Ministry of Economy, Trade and Industry on Energy Resilience, both sides expressed their shared intention to work as responsible powers and major energy-consuming countries in Asia to strengthen energy resilience amid current geopolitical uncertainties. The two sides agreed to cooperate on the strategic stockpiling ecosystem, including sharing knowledge and experience on crude oil and petroleum product reserves, coordination with producing countries and mechanisms for emergency response and market stabilization. Union Minister for Commerce and Industry Piyush Goyal today said that investments have emerged as a key driver of India's strategic partnership with Japan, and are expected to further strengthen bilateral ties. Addressing the Indo-Japan Strategic Dialogue on Shaping the Asian Century, organized by a private television channel, Mr. Goyal said, opportunities are opening up for India's skills.

0: Workforce, while the government's focus remains on ensuring equitable development for all under the leadership of Prime Minister Narendra Modi.
1: It's a partnership that has many dimensions. Trade also is an important element of this partnership, particularly given our complementary strengths. What we get from Japan are largely technology-driven products. What we sell to Japan are also value-added products. We are not selling raw materials or intermediates. We're selling high-quality, precision-engineered material, auto component, electronic component. So, in effect, this particular relationship has both the trade and investment dimension. Therefore, I think it's a good partnership.
0: Petroleum and Natural Gas Minister Hardeep Singh Puri today said that India is rapidly expanding its refinery capacity. Addressing a press conference in New Delhi, Mr. Puri informed that in the next 6 to 12 months, the country's refining capacity will be brought to 300 million metric tons per annum. He said that the first greenfield refinery is being established after a gap of 10 years. Talking about India's handling of the situation during the West Asia crisis, Mr. Puri said that for a long time the government controlled the prices of petrol and diesel and reduced the duties imposed on them. He said that the government always prioritized and focused on the interest of the citizens.
2: We have different projects, including refineries, which are at an advanced stage, and over the next 6 months to 2 years, they will be implemented. Those taken collectively would bring our refining capacity to about 300 million metric tons per annum. Now, this in and of itself is a noteworthy and remarkable figure. But if you see that in the context of what's happening in other parts of the world, it becomes more noteworthy.
0: This is Akashwani giving you the news. For quick news updates round the clock, follow us on our X handle at AIR News Alerts. And for details of these stories and more, log on to our website www.newsonair.gov.in and download the News on AIR app. The Ministry of Civil Aviation today launched the Air Suvidha 2.0 portal for Ebola health screening at entry points of international airports across the country. Developed in collaboration with the Directorate General of Health Services and Delhi International Airport Limited, the upgraded digital platform aims to strengthen health surveillance of international travellers through real-time coordination among health, immigration and surveillance agencies for early detection of at-risk passengers. The upgraded Air Suvidha 2.0 introduces a fully contactless and paperless health self-declaration system for international arrivals. Union Minister of State for Personnel, Public Grievances and Pensions, Dr. Jitendra Singh, said that artificial intelligence is no longer an option but an essential pillar of good governance. He emphasized the importance of using AI responsibly and intelligently. Addressing the valedictory session of the 29th National E-Governance Conference in Jaipur this afternoon, Mr. Singh said that achieving the vision of Viksit Bharat 2047 requires a fundamental shift in administrative thinking. India has reiterated its firm stand that terrorism cannot be justified under any circumstances and called for united global action to eliminate the menace. Addressing the UN General Assembly during the adoption of the 9th review of the United Nations Global Counter-Terrorism Strategy, India's permanent representative to the UN, Ambassador Harish Parvathaneni, said, "A terrorist is a terrorist," and emphasized that the counter-terrorism efforts should not be weakened by false equivalences or politicized narratives.
3: India has been a victim of cross-border terrorism for decades. Our people have paid a terrible price, and this experience has shaped India's zero-tolerance approach. Irrespective of any grievance, political cause or strategic calculation, terrorism in all its forms and manifestations must be condemned unequivocally. India has worked to strengthen the global focus on terror financing. We have supported capacity building, South-South cooperation and strengthening of multilateral frameworks. India believes that counter-terrorism should not be hollowed out by false equivalences or politicized narratives.
0: Russia launched drone and missile attack on Ukrainian capital overnight, killing at least 20 civilians and injuring more than 90 others. Damage was recorded in 30 locations across Kyiv, mainly residential buildings and civilian infrastructure. Russia's defense ministry said in a statement that the deadly bombardment was in response to Ukraine's long-range strikes on its civilian infrastructure. In Jammu and Kashmir, the first batch of pilgrims for the Sri Amarnath Yatra today reached

0: The twin base camps at Nunwan in the Pahalgam area of Anantnag district and Baltal in Ganderbal district under tight security. The 57-day pilgrimage to the Holy Cave Shrine was formally flagged off from Jammu in the early hours by Lieutenant Governor Manoj Sinha. The Yatra will officially begin tomorrow and is scheduled to culminate on 28th of August. More from a correspondent.
1: The convoy which departed from Bhagwati Nagar Yatri Nivas in Jammu in the wee hours today crossed into the valley this afternoon under a multi-tier security cover. The first batch comprises of 4,822 Yatris, of which 2,510 are scheduled to trek via Pahalgam route, while 2,312 will take Baltal route early tomorrow morning. Upon reaching the base camps, the Yatris were accorded a warm welcome by the officials of the administration and local residents. Meanwhile, elaborate security arrangements have been made across both routes to ensure smooth and safe conduct of the Yatra. Additional deployments of police, paramilitary forces and army jawans have been stationed along the entire route. In addition, comprehensive arrangements have been

0: From a correspondent.
1: The convoy which departed from Bhagwati Nagar Yatri Nivas in Jammu in the wee hours today crossed into the valley this afternoon under a multi-tier security cover. The first batch comprises of 4,822 Yatris, of which 2,510 are scheduled to trek via Pahalgam route, while 2,312 will take Baltal route early tomorrow morning. Upon reaching the base camps, the Yatris were accorded a warm welcome by the officials of the administration and local residents. Meanwhile, elaborate security arrangements have been made across both routes to ensure smooth and safe conduct of the yatra. Additional deployments of police, paramilitary forces and army jawans have been stationed along the entire route. In addition, comprehensive arrangements have been put in place, including the establishment of medical facilities, real-time weather monitoring systems and quick response teams at critical locations. Besides extensive CCTV surveillance, RFID-based tracking systems for pilgrims and their vehicles have also been installed. Ishfaq Shah, Akashvani News, Srinagar.
0: The southwest monsoon has further advanced into the entire Delhi, some more parts of Gujarat, remaining parts of Uttar Pradesh, most parts of Madhya Pradesh, Haryana, Punjab and some parts of Rajasthan. IMD has issued a red alert for heavy rainfall in the parts of western and central India for the next 2 to 3 days. However, in Delhi, the sky is likely to remain cloudy with a possibility of light rain over the next 24 hours. In view of continuous rainfall in Uttarakhand's Pithoragarh district, the administration has suspended the issuance of inner line permits for the Adi Kailash and Om Parvat Yatra to ensure the safety of pilgrims. On to sports. In the FIFA World Cup, Spain will face Austria in a round of 32 match at Los Angeles Stadium in Inglewood tonight. In other round of 32 matches, Portugal will clash with Croatia in Toronto, while Switzerland will take on Algeria in Vancouver tomorrow morning. Earlier, Belgium advanced to the round of 16, beating Senegal 3-2 this morning. Co-hosts US also progressed to the round of 16, beating Bosnia and Herzegovina 2-0. And now, before we end the bulletin, the headlines once again. Prime Minister Narendra Modi says India's speed and Japan's expertise will work as driving force for global growth, holds talks with Japanese counterpart Sanae Takaichi in New Delhi. India and Japan announce energy partnership to strengthen strategic oil reserves and maritime transport resilience. Government to expand oil refining capacity to 300 million metric tons per annum in next 1 year amid West Asia crisis. Center launches Air Suvidha 2.0 portal for Ebola health screening at entry points of international airports across the country. IMD issues red alert for heavy rainfall in parts of western and central India for next 2 to 3 days. And in FIFA World Cup, Spain to take on Austria in round of 32 match in Los Angeles tonight. That is all in the news at 9. Good night.
2: Ni tak da kwale minit som linga hongin tak to kitonin hindi lem chin la jewels chi flima paningai khedi.

tak dak kwal minit som thum ahongin tak to kitonin Mumbai apat lakson Vivid Bharati servicing ai kheding